me. I'm pushing a new pen, rewriting a story. 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You fighting to stay here, you probably OD'ing.

0: stanna till och vara min mamma. 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
1: It is what it is, devil like Hoshi, she's a whole different animal. Got the beast on leash to the net, and tease, she's a whole different animal. Body on the hit, to take a jumping on, but the white trying to glitch. Fresh, got me. Whole different animal.
2: She a whole different animal. Different animal.

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0: different animal. Dragon
1: baby. Firing the hole up to the flesh. Living on a whole nother level, just. Why don't you girls different animal?